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1: 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Coming up in 15 minutes.

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0: And a song that I'm going to say suffers from Weird Al-ositis. It's a song that I cannot help singing the Weird Al version of. Yabba Dabba Doo Now. Oh Well Wednesday brought to you by Jungle Jim's Half Price Wings from 3 p.m. to close for their Wing Night Wednesday.
1: You are going to have the most excellent adventure through history.
0: I'm Stephen Lethbridge, and the Beatles were banned by the BBC today in music history in a situation that illustrates how much times have changed. Their classic, A Day in the Life, was banned by the BBC back in 1967 because of the line, "I'd love to turn you on," which the broadcaster censors argued promoted drug use. I wonder what they'd think of music in 2026. Adam Lambert lost American Idol on this date in 2009, and I bet you can't name the person that beat him. It's Chris Allen, who went on to much more moderate success than the runner-up. Adam launched a successful solo career, and he played a series of shows with Queen. Chris Allen currently runs a Patreon for his music at $7.50 a month. And a smashed-up Fender Stratocaster sold for over $800,000 at auction on May 20th, 2023. That's because it belonged to one Kurt Cobain and was used during the recording of Nirvana's Nevermind. It's also signed by all three members of the band.
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1: Very cool stuff coming up, and all of it right now is profiled for you at OzFM.com/events. Our community events calendar has room for your events as well. And I do want to take a moment to mention that May is Motorcycle Safety Awareness Month, and it's something we should take with us throughout the riding season. We've got to share the roads out there, make sure that you're giving motorcycle riders lots of berth, and for motorcycle riders as well, make sure that your machine is in tip-top condition. Never ride impaired. And, of course, if you're heading out with a group, make sure that you plan ahead, too. If you've got something coming up, a volunteer opportunity, a cool sporting event, a concert, whatever it is, let us know at OzFM.com.

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1: It is grad season.
2: Noreen said her mom made her take her ex-boyfriend because he had his tux already rented.
1: What?
2: She felt bad, and it was all downhill from there. Noreen, that's brutal.
1: Natasha says, I fell out of my ride. My best friend's father owned a 57 Chevy. That's what they took to the prom. Gave myself a massive bruise and nearly ripped my dress.
2: I would say.
1: My mom said that she was supposed to have like an outdoor grad party, but it poured rain that day.
2: Right.
1: So all the parents are like, what are we going to do? My grandparents, who said, you can have it at our house.
2: Whoa.
1: So all the parents were like, well, get together. I'll stay at another neighbor's house and the kids can have our house for the party.
2: Let him take over Nan and Pop's house.
1: Yeah. Pop had to go home the next morning for his work clothes.
2: Sure.
1: And his lunch, and he found kids laying all over the place.
2: Oh, just passed out from
1: there
2: the party.
1: Was someone asleep between the washer and dryer.
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1: Looking ahead to Thursday, May the 21st, tomorrow's International Tea Day, not gossip, the beverage. I want to know who's bringing the crumpets and who can tell me what a crumpet is. It's Waiters and Waitresses Day on Thursday, so please tip generously. Rapture Party Day is coming up tomorrow. The 14th anniversary of the Rapture is predicted by some fundamentalist nutjob back in the day. Maybe the Rapture actually happened, but none of us were good enough to get into heaven. That would be an issue, I think. And finally, Notebook Day is coming up on Thursday. Here's a weird question. What kind of notebook did you prefer back in school? Did you like a coiled Hilroy? Maybe one of those cheap multicolored ones with the map of Canada on the front? Or did you splurge for a five-star, you aristocrat? Let me know. Text the Oz Line 709-576-6936.
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2: How are we doing, Newfoundland and Labrador? It is going to rain tonight. For a lot of places, lightly, though, to be fair, Metro and Avalon, the cloudy night ahead brings a light evening rain for the southern shore, a late evening and overnight rain for the northern side. 2 to 4 millimeters for all and 2 to 4 degrees the low. The fog does roll in with a southwest wind past the midnight hour. The showers and fog all clear by the morning. It's a southwest wind gusting 40 to 60. It's going to drive the high to 13 degrees. For central, evening rain, it's going to bring 5 millimeters or so. A south wind gusting to 50 becomes a southwest by morning. 5 degrees the overnight low with a few fog patches here or there. All clear by sunrise for a day of sun and cloud that becomes a west wind gusting to 60, bringing the daytime high tomorrow to 10 degrees. For the West Coast, 5 to 10 millimeters left to fall tonight. The wind shifts southwest to gusts of 50 for a low of plus 5, mainly cloudy on Thursday with some sunny breaks, and it's a west wind that's going to pick up in the afternoon to 70 kilometers per hour, and that's going to limit the high to just 7 degrees. For the Oz FM Weather Center, I'm Ryan Harding.
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1: I am not here to relitigate the troubles. Nobody wants that. I am not qualified. However, I think it's safe to say that there is a complicated history between Northern Ireland and the British royal family. So I imagine there were some folks that thought it was just desserts. Others maybe a harbinger when King Charles III was pooped on by a seagull while visiting Northern Ireland on Wednesday. A seagull flying overhead dropped a bit of a surprise for King Charles, who took it in stride to his credit. He said, "It's well it didn't land on my head." And others have noted that it's actually considered good luck in some parts of the world. I just wonder if Northern Ireland is one of those parts.

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1: We're talking about interesting ways you've gotten things from point A to point B. So if you've grown up in Newfoundland or been here for a long time, you know that, hey, moose hunting is very much a part of the culture.
2: Yeah.
1: And that's a big task.
2: Not always easy to get it out of the woods.
1: No, it is not. And somebody's knew someone who had a geo tracker. They're
2: yes.
1: not very big at all. Moose was killed, quartered the moose, packed the geo tracker full of the quarters.
2: Oh.
1: And there were still some left, strapped one or two of these quarters of moose on top of the vehicle.
2: That's gotta be a
1: mess. A red geo tracker driving across the highway, blood dripping.
2: No! Oh my god!
1: All over the windshield. I'm sure the wipers were going.
2: Yeah, that's gotta be one of the worst ones we've heard.
1: Oh, this person said that for years, the inside stunk. You'd find bits of hair here and there.
2: After that, they were a two-car family.
1: Yeah.
2: Mom went and got her own vehicle.
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0: some days, it's our skipper who's making the requests. 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
1: Yar. 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

0: 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The bespectacled king of alt rock, Elvis Costello, pump it up. It's here on OL Wednesday on Newfoundland's Oz FM, brought to you by Jungle Gyms, Wing Night Wednesday, where one wing leads to another. Stephen Lethbridge signing off. Thanks for joining me. And listen, things could be worse. Parts of Labrador had a threat of snow today. Yes, you're seeing the calendar correctly. It is the 20th of May.
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9: Well, how are we doing, Newfoundland and Labrador? It is going to rain tonight. For a lot of places, lightly. Though, to be fair, Metro and Avalon, the cloudy night ahead brings a light evening rain for the southern shore, a late evening and overnight rain for the northern side. 2 to 4 millimeters for all and 2 to 4 degrees the low. The fog does roll in with a southwest wind past the midnight hour. The showers and fog all clear by the morning. It's a southwest wind gusting 40 to 60. It's going to drive the high to 13 degrees. For central, evening rain is going to bring 5 millimeters or so. A south wind gusting to 50 becomes a southwest by morning. 5 degrees the overnight low with a few fog patches here or there. All clear by sunrise for a day of sun and cloud that becomes a west wind gusting to 60, bringing the daytime high tomorrow to 10 degrees. For the West Coast, 5 to 10 millimeters left to fall tonight. The wind shifts southwest to gusts of 50 for a low of plus 5, mainly cloudy on Thursday with some sunny breaks, and it's a west wind that's going to pick up in the afternoon to 70 kilometers per hour, and that's going to limit the high to just 7 degrees. For the Oz FM Weather Center, I'm Ryan Harding.

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1: This morning we were talking about moving mistakes. Rochelle says moving from New Brunswick to Newfoundland back in 2002, we loaded her entire apartment in a minivan, but had to strap the rocking chair to the roof.
2: Rocking chair on the roof. Whoa.
1: That is great.
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1: Okay.
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1: I bet they did.
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take my hand and come with me, because you look so fine that I really want to make you mine. Really wanna make you mine. 4, 5, 6, come on and get your kicks. 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
1: We're talking about interesting ways you've gotten things from point A to point B. So if you've grown up in Newfoundland or been here for a long time, you know that, hey, moose hunting is very much a part of the culture.
2: Yeah.
1: And that's a big task.
2: Not always easy to get it out of the woods.
1: No, it is not. And somebody's knew someone who had a geo tracker. They're
2: yes.
1: not very big at all. Moose was killed, quartered the moose, packed the geo tracker full of the quarters.
2: Oh.
1: And there was still some left, strapped one or two of these quarters of moose on top of the vehicle.
2: That's gotta be a mess.
1: A red geo tracker driving across the highway, blood dripping.
2: No! Oh my gosh.
1: All over the windshield. I'm sure the wipers were going.
2: Yeah, that's gotta be one of the worst ones we've heard.
1: Oh, this person said that for years, the inside stunk. You'd find bits of hair here and there.
2: After that, they were a two-car family.
1: Yeah.
2: Mom went and got her own vehicle.
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1: 6:04, good Thursday morning. Geez, what day even is it?
2: Oh, it is Thursday.
1: It's Thursday already.
2: That's a nice little treat, Chanel.
1: Yeah, how lovely.
2: Long weekend means a short work week, and hey, we're a little step closer to Friday.
1: Yeah, we're kind of flying through it, which is nice.
2: Yes, looking forward to another, regular weekend, but still, it's closer, and that's what's more important to me.
1: Yeah, definitely. I had a fun day running around with my mom. We
2: nice.
1: Did some shopping. We did some cleaning of the house, put away lots of baskets of laundry, which was lovely.
2: You and your baskets.
1: I know.
2: You're ruining your life with baskets.
1: I am. And you know what I said to my mom? Hugh might be right. Maybe I need a basket withdrawal and like get rid of the baskets.
2: Okay.
1: Just laundry straight from the dryer, folded right up to the room, put it away.
2: What else do you do? Do you let it sit in a basket?
1: I got like 5 or 6 different laundry baskets just end up around the house, filled up with laundry.
2: You're just creating little pockets of mess for yourself.
1: I am, which is not great because then I have a hard time getting back to it and actually dealing with it. So, yeah, maybe the baskets need to be gone for good.
2: I think the basket method is a mistake.
1: I did sneak in a little tiny nap yesterday.
2: Okay.
1: It was under an hour. But then the doorbell rang, woke me up.
2: Who was it?
1: Like, what's going on? I'm not expecting anyone. So, mom ran down and got the door. And there was this guy, and he said, were you guys just out driving around on Seaborn? And we were like, no. My mom's like, my daughter's asleep in there. Like, we've been home for hours.
2: Yeah.
1: And he's like, oh, someone was just floating down the road. And I guess in like a car similar to mine.
2: Sure.
1: So he I guess thought it was me.
2: So he just went to a driveway of a car he thought it might be. That seems
1: wild. I was like, what would happen if I answered the door? My mom wasn't here. Like, I don't know. That's just weird. Like, what's it going to do? What's it going to say?
2: Well, this guy doesn't know that you wouldn't have answered the door if your mom wasn't there.
1: Well, yeah, that's probably true.

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1: Can't relate, and that's a problem I'm feeling if you're gone.
0: Sometimes we're sassy.
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1: It is a wet start to your morning, especially here in the metro area. Looks like other places of the island starting to dry up, and the sun's even peeking out in Cornerbrook and Grand Falls, Windsor. Ooh, so enjoy it.
2: Looking nice out there for Central and the West Coast. Yeah, rainy in the capital city with periods of showers or drizzle expected on the Avalon today in general. Not going to be the nicest one for it with a high of 13 degrees. Sun and cloud, meanwhile, on the West Coast in for Central with highs near 10, except cooler along the coast. A little breezy as well with winds gusting to 70 kilometers an hour. And isn't that such a Newfoundland forecast? Even when things, you avoid the showers or drizzle for Central and the West Coast. Yep. You got a high in the double digits. It's 10. It's the bare minimum for double digits, but that's fine. But even then, we got those high wind gusts just making things a little bit less pleasant to be outside, but that's okay.
1: Yeah.
2: If you live here, you know, you got to just deal with the wind anyway.
1: I guess.
2: Outside and just enjoy shorts anyway. That's what I say.
1: You're crazy. The wind was so cold last night.
2: It was a little chilly, eh?
1: Yeah.
2: Then tonight, well, as far as tonight goes, you can expect partly cloudy skies for all and a low of +2. So going to be another chilly one this evening as
1: all
2: well.
1: Right. So, yeah, roads out there mostly wet across the island this morning, starting to dry up a little in Central and the West Coast. Keep in mind that ramp work begins today on the Trans-Canada Highway at the Fox Trap Access Road. Going to be a long one. Construction expected to last all summer and into the fall. The westbound lane is going to be closed and temporary traffic lights will be in place there. So you might need a few extra minutes to get through. Do keep that one in mind or take an alternate route. And as well, we have the first cruise ship of the season expected to arrive in St. John's today.
2: Whoa.
1: Yeah.
2: That's a sign of the times.
1: It is. It's just a little bitty one, under 500 passengers and crew, but that is expected to arrive at
2: just a little cutie.
1: Just a little cutie. Yeah. So if you want to check that out, that'll be downtown just after 8. If you see anything out there on the roads this morning you want to let us know about, give us a call or text on the Oz line, 709-576-6936.

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3: Good morning, Hugh and Chanel with you. It is 6:26 and big announcement yesterday.
4: Ooh, people are fired up about it.
3: Oh, they certainly are. The CCMAs are coming to St. John's next year.
4: There's something with country music in Newfoundland right now where people are very hungry for it. The

0: Churchill Park Music Festival, I think, has really brought it to the forefront.
1: Yeah.
0: And more country acts, in addition to previous years, this year, Keith Urban, The Chicks,
1: yeah,
0: coming here, have really kind of lit a fire under that scene here.
1: That's true. Two nights of the Churchill Park Music Festival going country.
0: That's right.
1: And I can dust off your boots and go to the CCMAs in St. John's. How cool. This is September 15th to the 18th of 2027. So mark your calendars for that. All the top country acts from across the country are going to be gathered here in downtown St. John's.
0: Very cool. And the George Street Festival usually has a country night over the past few years. That's kind of been a tradition now.
1: That's right.
0: So there's something to it. And you know what? I like this. It's very fun when national events happen in St. John's, whether it be the Canada Games like we saw last year, the Junos in years past. There's just something about the whole country descending on St. John's and just having a time with it.
1: Yes.
0: Seems like a great opportunity.
1: Absolutely. So this is going to be a great time. Hopefully we can get down there somehow.
0: I hope you can.
1: you don't want to come with me.
0: I'm allergic, Chanel. Okay. I'll be itching. I'll be breaking out in hives.
1: That's true.
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3: So I was watching TikTok the other day and learned that crossbody bags or purses are apparently unk.
4: Okay.
3: Yeah.
4: It's not cool anymore?
3: Apparently not.
4: Okay, first of all, crossbody, is that your go-to?
3: Oh, of course it is. Your hands-free?
4: Right.
3: You don't have to worry about it really falling off because it's kind of like hooked around your head.
4: That's true.
3: But no, apparently the short little shoulder straps or just like a handle is cooler these days.
4: Yeah, you don't see the long straps very often now,
3: no,
4: I guess.
3: They're I was still rocking one. When I first saw this video, I of course just rolled my eyes and I was like, that's just silly.
4: Sure, totally.
3: And what did I do? Take the long strap off my purse.
4: No, did you really?
3: I actually did.
4: You're concerned about it?
3: Trying to be cool, I guess.
4: Nah, don't. You be you, Chanel.
3: I know. It's actually not about being cool, but I was like, I wonder if I could try this and get used to it because I always do crossbody.
4: Sure, I don't think there's anything wrong with that.
3: No, it is a bit more annoying.
4: If Gen Z doesn't like them, they can kick rocks.
3: Exactly. If you're out there wondering what is unk.
4: Right, that's another thing.
3: Yeah.
4: It means uncle, right?
3: Apparently.
4: Although the crossbody purse thing, shouldn't that be aunt?
3: I guess it should be aunt.
4: Right?
3: Yeah. Just like an older person who's maybe a little uncool.
4: I think that's exactly what it means. Something that your uncle would do is, I guess, the general vibe behind it. I tried to look it up, and then it said, if you're reading this to figure out what unk is, it's you.
3: Yeah.

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1: Good morning. It is 6:42. Kinder Start sessions are taking place at Roncalli Elementary today. There will be no regular kindergarten classes there today. It is Spirit Week at Frank Roberts Junior High, continuing today with Anything But a Backpack Day. They'll also have their school dance tonight, and as well, it's tie-dye day, at Xavier Junior High, part of their I Love You Spirit Week, and the CNA campus in Portobasque will host their graduation ceremony today.
2: I love the idea of Anything But a Backpack Day.
1: What would you bring? Ah, man, I'm definitely going fanny pack. I own like 4 fanny packs, and I never use them.
2: Okay.
1: So you know what? I'm doubling up.
2: Yep.
1: I say double fanny pack.
2: Double fanny pack. Get a chance to break them out finally. That's awesome.
1: There you go.
2: Maybe
1: what would you do?
2: Guitar case?
1: I'm shocked you didn't say basket. You have them everywhere.
2: You should do laundry basket. 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
1: Good morning. It is 6:55. Just after the Churchill Falls MOU review found it to not be in the best long-term interest of this province, Hydro-Quebec says it believes the deal is possible, but not with less favorable terms than those initially agreed upon. Quebec Premier Christine Fréchette will meet with Premier Wakeham soon, and Prime Minister Mark Carney has expressed his desire to help get a deal done. And still with that story, Chris Huskilson, the leader of the panel tasked with reviewing the Churchill Falls MOU, says the reason the panel didn't present the findings themselves, as previously promised, is because they were given legal advice to not do so to avoid disclosing sensitive information. Opposition leader John Hogan, who is a lawyer himself, says his legal opinion is that the panel could and should speak publicly. And the biggest acts in Canadian country music will be coming here next year when St. John's hosts the Canadian Country Music Awards for the very first time. I didn't realize it was the first time ever.
2: Oh, me neither. I'm really excited, though.
1: The CCMAs will host its awards gala at the Mary Brown Center, and a full week of celebrations and events will be held from September 15th to 18th, 2027. We got to get you down there, Chanel.
2: Oh, yeah.
1: We're getting you down there one way or another.
2: I hope so.
1: And one of the biggest legends in women's hockey added a Walter Cup to her legacy as Marie-Philippe Poulin and the Montreal Victoire beat the Ottawa Charge 4-0 last night to secure Canada's first PWHL championship. And let me tell you, Chanel, people are fired up about this.
2: Yeah.
1: PWHL has become a big deal. This is their third championship. I saw people walking around with Montreal Victoire shirts on in St. John's yesterday.
2: Wow.
1: Yes, it's real. The excitement is out there.
2: Yeah, absolutely. Taking a look now at weather. Some periods of showers or drizzle, at least for the Avalon today. Highs near 13 degrees. Sun and cloud for central and the west coast. Highs near 10, except cooler along the coast. And a little breezy today as well, with winds gusting to 70 kilometers an hour. Tonight, partly cloudy skies for all with a low of +2. Roads out there mostly wet across the island this morning. Starting to dry up a little in central and the west coast. Keep in mind, ramp work begins today at the Trans-Canada Highway and the Fox Trap Access Road. That's going to be a long one, lasting until the fall, so continuing all summer long. The westbound lane is going to be closed, and temporary traffic lights will be in place there, so you might need a few extra minutes to get through. As well, we have the first cruise ship of the season expected to arrive in St. John's this morning. A little bitty one, under 400 passengers and crew. If you see anything out there on the roads you want to let us know about, give us a call or a text on the Oz line, 709-576-6936.
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1: All right, Chanel, we were talking about unk things earlier and
2: yes.
1: Learning that we are terribly uncool, which I'm completely fine with. Who do you think is the coolest celebrity out there? Who earns the biggest cool points?
2: First one that comes to mind is Jason Momoa.
1: Okay, sure.
2: He just seems really cool.
1: Yeah, he's on top of it. Confident guy, got a lot going on.
2: Yeah.
1: I'm
2: going to
1: go with Dave Grohl. Dave Grohl just oozes coolness.
2: Yes, that's such a great answer.
1: He's got one of the most fun autobiographies I've ever read. If you're looking for a good read, check his book out.
2: Yeah,
1: that
2: I'm
1: one right
2: have
1: there.
2: Do that.
1: Definitely.
2: He seems so nice.
1: He does seem super nice.
2: Yeah.
1: Every interview I've seen with him, I'm drawn in.
2: Yep.
1: 100%.
2: I get it.
1: Immediately. Now, he wasn't ranked on this list that I see here in front of me of the coolest celebrities, and neither was your answer of Jason Momoa, but we do have the top answer for the celebrity people think is the coolest of cool.
2: Number one, who is it?
1: Samuel L. Jackson.
2: Okay, I can see that.
1: I can see it. I would, if you asked me the question, it would be a while before I got to Sam Jackson's name.
2: Yep.
1: But 100%. Yeah.
2: Yeah.
1: The guy is singular. There is no other Samuel L. Jackson.
2: You're right.
1: Also high up there on the list, Michael Jordan got a lot of cool points.
2: Okay.
1: 100%.
2: Yeah.
1: I get that one. Willie Nelson was in the top five.
2: I could see that too.
1: And you know what? I like it.
2: Yeah.
1: I say go older. The older people being cool,
2: yes.
1: I'm definitely in favor of this. And on that note, also in the top five, Clint Eastwood.
2: Oh, I love that answer.
1: Now, I like Clint Eastwood.
2: He's super cool.
1: I like Clint Eastwood movies a great deal.
2: Yeah.
1: Do I consider him like one of the top five coolest people out there? I don't know.
2: He plays a lot of cool parts in movies.
1: That's true. The good, the bad, and the cool. That's Clint Eastwood
2: exactly.
1: for you there.

They were the bad kids of rock. Now they're considered pop. But we are still the rock of the rock. Oz FM.

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1: Good morning. It is May the 21st, and a happy birthday today to Peyton Putt. A happy third birthday, Peyton, celebrating in Pasadena today. Greetings come from your parents, Jillian and Tyson, along with your nans and pops and all your family and friends.
2: Happy birthday.
1: Yeah, how sweet.
2: So today we're talking about cool points and who's got them, who doesn't.
1: Yes.
2: We got this list here, the survey results of people who were asked about celebrities. Are they very cool, somewhat cool, not sure, not very cool, or not cool at all? We mentioned Samuel L. Jackson came in at number one.
1: Yeah.
2: I think it's an okay choice.
1: Yeah, I'm not really surprised by that.
2: Who do you think came in absolute dead last? Now, this was only of the options that were provided.
1: Okay. I'm not really sure.
2: Don't have a guess?
1: No.
2: How about Kanye West?
1: Oh, yeah, he should be bottom of the list.
2: Oh, my God. What a change.
1: He shouldn't make the list at all.
2: 10 years ago. Kanye West was on top of the world. Completely different figure in pop culture than he is now.
1: For sure.
2: He's completely fallen off. Also near the bottom of the list was BTS, which surprised me a little bit.
1: Yeah.
2: But here's the thing. They only ranked so low because the majority of the public said they're not sure. People don't even know enough about BTS.
1: Okay, that I could see.
2: The people who love them, love them.
1: Absolutely.
2: And they're just completely off people's radar other than that. And that makes a lot of sense to me.
1: For sure. I feel like The Rock's got to be on this list.
2: The Rock.
1: Pretty high up.
2: Very high. He was number six on this list.
1: Okay. Is Kevin Hart on the list?
2: Kevin Hart is not on the list. But that's a good name there. I feel like he would have ranked around the middle.
1: Yeah.
2: Here's one that I was surprised with. I expected Taylor Swift to be higher on the list.
1: Okay.
2: Only 50% of the public, according to this survey, considers Taylor Swift cool at all. And maybe this is an effect of just maybe overexposure.
1: Yeah.
2: She's everywhere. People are kind of getting tired of her.
1: Maybe, yeah. I think that's probably
2: true. That makes sense. She doesn't get a whole lot of dislike. 20% consider her not cool at all. But I expected Taylor Swift to be a little bit higher.
1: Yeah. Maybe wouldn't crack the top 10, but yeah, I expect her to be pretty high.
2: Sure.
1: What about Jack Black?
2: Jack Black is a great answer, Chanel.
1: He's so cool.
2: Here's what I would say about this survey. We should be running surveys more so than this company.
1: Absolutely.
2: Come on.

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1: Good morning, it is 7:25. Chris Huskilson, the leader of the panel tasked with reviewing the Churchill Falls MOU, says the reason the panel didn't present the findings themselves is because they were given legal advice not to do so to avoid disclosing sensitive commercial information. Opposition leader John Hogan, who is a lawyer himself, says his legal opinion is that the panel could and should speak publicly. Tuesday afternoon, Fogo Island RCMP conducted a traffic stop near the ferry terminal where officers noticed open alcohol and marijuana products. The 62-year-old became combative with police and was arrested. A search revealed marijuana, cocaine, and drug trafficking items. He's been charged with trafficking cocaine, driving with open cannabis, and resisting arrest. And RCMP are looking for more information on a vehicle-pedestrian collision in Stephenville. The pedestrian was struck Tuesday afternoon on Main Street and was sent to hospital with non-life-threatening injuries. The driver has been cooperating with investigators, and any witnesses are asked to contact RCMP. And the Golden Knights held off a late push by the Avalanche to open the Western Conference Final with a 4-2 win last night. In the East, tonight is Game 1 between the Habs and the Canes.
2: Take a look now at weather. Periods of showers or drizzle for the Avalon today. Highs near 13. Sun and cloud for a central area.

0: And the West Coast, highs near 10 degrees, except cooler along parts of the coast. And it's going to be a little breezy as well, with winds gusting to 70 kilometers an hour. Tonight, partly cloudy skies for all, with a low of +2. Roads, looks like they're drying up on the West Coast, and at least for parts of Central, sunny skies there currently. And roads still a little bit wet here in the metro area, so just take your time and drive safe. Ramp work begins today at the Trans-Canada Highway and the Foxtrot Access Road. Going to be a long one. Construction expected to last all summer long going into the fall. The westbound lane is going to be closed and temporary traffic lights will be in place. Might need a few extra minutes to get through there, so leave early if you can, or take an alternate route. The MV Astron is out of service. Thank you to a listener for letting us know about this. Due to high winds and docking conditions this morning, the Veteran is going to be operating on the one vessel summer schedule. So keep that in mind. And as well, the first cruise ship of the season expected to arrive in St. John's this morning. Hopefully the wind doesn't affect that one too much.
1: No, what a day for it. Drizzle and...
0: I know.
1: We had sun yesterday.
0: Come on. Why couldn't you come yesterday?
1: I know.
0: If you see anything out there on the roads you want to let us know about, give us a call or a text on the Oz line, 709-576-6936.
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4: Hugh and Chanel with you. It is 7:34, and this morning we're talking all about things that are cool.
5: That's right. We got a list here of some of the people that people think are the coolest celebrities out there, as well as the things that people think are the coolest. And I was a little bit surprised to see science and outer space at the top. Not because it's a wrong answer.
4: No.
5: Science and outer space are extraordinarily cool.
4: Yeah, very cool. But it also kind of makes you a bit of a nerd.
5: Well, yeah, absolutely. But yeah. I think we're in an era now where, like, there's a lot to be embraced with nerd culture.
4: That's
5: and things
4: true.
5: Like that.
4: Yep.
5: Yeah, movies and reading books were also in the top five. Reading books in the top five. That does my old English major's heart good.
4: Yeah, that's pretty nice.
5: I love that. Other things that ranked highly on this are coffee and tea, word games, video games. I was surprised that classical music actually had a very high cool rating.
4: Okay, these are weird. This is not the list I was expecting.
5: Out to lunch.
4: Like surfing, skateboarding.
5: Yes.
4: Things those, like that.
5: That's exactly what I would put up
4: there. Not classical music
5: for sure.
4: And reading books and science.
5: Oh, yeah. You made this list.
4: Exactly.

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1: Good morning. It's 7:42 and kinder start sessions taking place today at Roncalli Elementary, so no regular kindergarten classes. It is tie-dye day at Xavier Junior High, part of their I Love You Spirit Week. The CNA campus in Portabasque is hosting their graduation ceremony today, so congrats to all the grads there.
2: Yeah.
1: And Spirit Week continues at Frank Roberts Junior High. Today is anything but a backpack day. Great idea.
2: I love this.
1: They'll also have their school dance tonight, but on the anything but a backpack note. Chanel, what are you thinking? What would you use from around the house?
2: Earlier I said guitar case. Maybe.
1: Good one.
2: What about pizza box?
1: A pizza box. Okay.
2: You might want to ask for an extra one so it doesn't have the grease and the cheese in it.
1: You always want a second pizza, Chanel.
2: Definitely.
1: That's never a problem.
2: Yes. Thanks to a listener for letting us know about some road construction between Lethbridge and Charleston. Very long wait times, so have patience there or take an alternate route if you can. 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
3: How cool do you think you are? That's what we're talking about today. And we've got a list of cool activities.
4: And just things in general. This is a strange list that we got from a YouGov survey. Somebody texted into the show to say, my fiance is driving, but she wanted me to say the paranormal and mystical are some of the most cool, fascinating things out there.
3: Yes.
4: And I think I agree.
3: Paranormal stuff is super cool.
4: Yeah. Yeah. So thanks to that listener who wrote that in. On the other end of the list here, the least cool things according to this survey, any guesses as to what ranked last?
3: Ooh, geez. Some of the stuff that came in the top of the list, I would have said should be last.
4: How about cryptocurrency?
3: Crypto is not cool.
4: I'm tired of hearing about it.
3: Yeah,
4: to be honest with you.
3: I get that.
4: I've got no interest in it. I don't think I'm going to be investing and spending my money on it.
3: No.
4: And I'm just going to pass entirely.
3: Yeah.
4: Am I missing out on a fortune? Maybe.
3: Maybe.
4: But we'll worry about that some other day.
3: Yeah. If it's not cool, we're out.
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4: Good morning. It is 7:54. Just after the Churchill Falls MOU review found it not to be in the best long-term interest of this province, Quebec Hydro says it believes a deal is possible, but not with less favorable terms than those initially agreed upon. Quebec Premier Christine Fréchette will meet with Premier Wakeham soon, and Prime Minister Mark Carney has expressed his desire to help get a deal done. The biggest acts in Canadian country music will be coming here next year when St. John's hosts the Canadian Country Music Awards for the first time. The CCMAs will host its awards gala at the Mary Brown Center, and a full week of celebrations and events will be held from September 15th to 18th, 2027.
3: I can't wait!
4: We got to get you down there, Chanel.
3: Oh, yeah.
4: We got to get you involved in some way, shape, or form. And RCMP are looking for more information on a vehicle-pedestrian collision in Stephenville. The pedestrian was struck Tuesday afternoon on Main Street and was sent to hospital with non-life-threatening injuries. The driver has been cooperating with investigators, and any witnesses are asked to contact RCMP.
3: That's got to be one of the first times ever that people didn't stop on Main Street for people crossing the road.
4: There you go. And one of the biggest legends in women's hockey added a Walter Cup to her legacy as Marie-Philippe Poulin, and the Montreal Victoire beat the Ottawa Charge 4-0 last night to secure Canada's first PWHL championship. And by the way, playoff MVP went to, who else? MPP, Captain Clutch.
3: Okay, taking a look now at weather. We are going to see some periods of showers or a little drizzle, at least on the Avalon today. Highs near 13. Some sun and cloud for Central and the West Coast. Highs near 10, except a little cooler along the coast. And it's going to be a little breezy as well, with winds gusting to 70 kilometers an hour. Tonight, partly cloudy skies for all with a low of +2. Mostly wet here in the metro area. Looks like most of the island roads are starting to dry up, so things aren't too bad out there. We do have construction happening between Lethbridge and Charleston with some very long wait times. So give yourself some extra time to get through there. Have some patience. Ramp work begins today at the Trans-Canada Highway and Fox Trap Access Road. That's going to be a long one continuing into the fall. The westbound lane is going to be closed with some temporary traffic lights in place there. You're going to need some extra minutes to get through there as well. The MV Astron is out of service due to high winds and docking conditions this morning. The Veteran is operating on the one vessel summer schedule, and the first cruise ship of the season is expected to arrive in St. John's this morning. That is if the weather doesn't affect things. Should be showing up any minute.
4: Oh my goodness. Couldn't it come on one of the days with sun?
3: Yeah.
4: That's disappointing.
3: I know. 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
1: We're talking about being cool today. Too cool for school.
2: Something that we have no idea about. We're speaking out of class.
1: Yeah, I was definitely not too cool for school. I was a little bit of a nerd, a little bit of a goody two-shoes.
2: Like back in high school, you mean?
1: Yeah.
2: Okay.
1: I had lots of friends. Not one specific friend group. I kind of mingled around. But
2: I did the same, yeah.
1: Yeah, I definitely wasn't in the popular group.
2: No?
1: No.
2: Okay.
1: How about you?
2: Okay, well, yeah, I had a bunch of different friend groups as well. I guess I had like primary friends I'd hang out with, but like, I'd hang out with the drama kids. I'd hang out with some of the athletes, some of the music kids. I had a lot of friends in like the music kid core.
1: Okay, if you were hanging out with the athletes, I'd say you were maybe more
2: some
1: on the popular
2: them,
1: side.
2: Some of them didn't want anything to do with me,
1: Chanel. They were too cool.
2: A little bit. I was in kind of in the middle ground, I guess.
1: Yeah.
2: Would you believe me if I told you that according to a new survey, most people think that they're cooler now as adults than they were back in high school?
1: Oh, yeah. I think so.
2: This makes perfect sense.
1: Not that I think I'm cool necessarily, but definitely cooler now than when I was in high school.
2: Sure. That makes sense.
1: Yeah.
2: I don't think I'm cool one bit.
1: I think you're all right. You're pretty cool.
2: Well, I disagree, but thank you very much. I'll take the compliment. But here's the thing. I'm way more confident now than I was in high school.
1: Yes. And that makes a big difference.
2: That's most of the game when it comes to being cool. If you are true to yourself and like honest about what you're interested in, what you're passionate about, that in itself is cool.
1: I fully agree.
2: So there you have it. A little bit of confidence goes a long way when it comes to, I guess, reputation, how you come off, first impressions, things like that.
1: I guess people think cool because we're on the radio.
2: It is a cool job.
1: It is a cool job.
2: It doesn't make us cool necessarily, you and I. But, I mean, come on. If we're ranking cool jobs out there, I'm grateful to have this gig we got going here.
1: Yeah, and you can play guitar. I think musicians are cool.
2: And you're on stage all the time with your own band.
1: Maybe we are cool.
2: I wouldn't go that far.

0: Oz Mornings.
1: Hugh, my dad texted the Oz line.
2: What did he say?
1: He said he thinks we're cool.
2: That doesn't give me any bonus points.
1: That counts.
2: No, it doesn't.
1: But he said staying humble makes you even cooler.
2: Okay.
1: Yeah, I'll agree with that.
3: Listen up, class.
2: Good morning, students. It's 8:16, and Kinder Start sessions are taking place today at Roncalli Elementary, so that means no kindergarten classes. The CNA campus in Portabasque is hosting their graduation ceremony today, so congratulations to all the grads there. It's tie-dye day at Xavier Junior High, part of their I Love You Spirit Week. And speaking of Spirit Weeks, it continues at Frank Roberts Junior High with Anything But a Backpack Day today. They're also hosting their school dance tonight. Anything But a Backpack Day, Chanel. What are you thinking?
1: Like a water jug.
2: A water jug? Like one of the big, like 19 liter ones?
1: Yeah.
2: The ones that I filled up at Sobeys yesterday?
1: Yes, definitely. Okay.
2: I'll tell you this. Any student that comes with their books in a salt beef bucket immediately deserves a pass.
1: Yeah.
2: I don't care what you do for the rest of the school year, you're getting A's.
1: That's a great one. Anything But a Backpack. Can you think of something? Let us know. It's a little bit of fun. Call or text the Oz line. Your Oz FM school info is brought to you by Academy Canada. With over 40,000 alumni since 1985, they would love to help you too. Classes start monthly. Come take your place.

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1: Good morning. It is 8:25. Just after the Churchill Falls MOU review found it to not be in the best long-term interest of this province, Quebec Hydro says it believes a deal is possible, but not with less favorable terms than those initially agreed upon. Quebec Premier Christine Fréchette will meet with Premier Wakeham soon, and Prime Minister Mark Carney has expressed his desire to help get a deal done. Now, still with that story, Chris Hulkeson, the leader of the panel tasked with reviewing the Churchill Falls MOU, says the reason the panel didn't present the findings themselves is because they were given legal advice not to do so to avoid disclosing sensitive commercial information. Opposition leader John Hogan, who is a lawyer himself, says his legal opinion is that the panel could and should speak publicly. And the biggest acts in Canadian country music will be coming here next year when St. John's hosts the Canadian Country Music Awards for the first time. The CCMAs will host its awards gala at the Mary Brown Center, and a full week of celebrations and events will be held from September 15th to 18th, 2027. And last night, the Golden Knights held off a late push by the Avalanche to open the Western Conference Final with a 4-2 win. In the East, tonight is Game 1 between the Habs and the Canes.
2: Taking a look now at weather, periods of showers or a drizzle on the Avalon today, high of 13. Sun and cloud for central and the west coast, highs near 10, except a little cooler along the coast and a little breezy as well with winds gusting to 70. Tonight, partly cloudy skies for all with a low of +2. Not a bad morning out there, especially on the west coast and central. Nice and sunny. Roads are drying up. Still wet here in the metro area, so just take your time and drive safe. We do have some ramp work today on the Trans-Canada Highway and the Fox Trap Access Road. That construction's actually going to be ongoing for much of the summer, even into the fall. The westbound lane is going to be closed and temporary traffic lights are in place. You might need a few extra minutes to get through there. Thanks to a listener as well who let us know about some road construction between Lethbridge and Charleston. Apparently some very long wait times this morning. If you see anything you want to pass along, give us a call or a text on the Oz line, 709-576-6936.
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3: Keep you smiling all day.
4: So I found a BuzzFeed quiz online. How cool are you? Hugh, did you do it yet?
5: I did.
4: Okay.
5: I flunked. I failed.
4: Yeah, me too.
5: I got 25% cool.
4: Same here. It says sort of cool.
5: Yeah, not happening.
4: No.
5: And you know what? I didn't expect to be cool.
4: Maybe more than 25%.
5: No. Chanel, come on. We're in our mid-30s.
4: Yeah?
5: And like, according to a recent survey, a good chunk of people think they're reasonably cool. 16% of the public says they're very cool. 39% say they're somewhat cool. And then lesser amounts think aren't very cool at all.
4: Okay.
5: Now,
4: so this asks us things like your favorite color, how many friends you have, how open-minded you are.
5: Things you do in your free time.
4: Yeah, those were interesting, though. Sports, video games, reading, and drawing.
5: Those are the only options?
4: Yeah.
5: There's so many more options for things you do in the free
4: time. So I just had to go with reading, which I do a fair bit.
5: Yeah, I had to pick between reading and video games. I do both of those interchangeably.
4: Right.
5: But either way, I don't think either of those make me cool.
4: Well, yeah, they could have put cooler things on the list, maybe.
5: I'm taking a look at the survey here that asked people about themselves to self-identify as cool or not.
4: Yep.
5: And the numbers for people who think they're cool drop off with age. The older you go, the fewer people are saying that they're cool. And that makes a lot of sense.
4: Yeah.
5: Because, yeah, you age out of things. It's natural.
4: Definitely. Certainly age out of being cool.
5: But I don't think that's a bad thing necessarily.
4: Nope.
5: I think you can be absolutely confident in what you do, what you are passionate about at any age. And as long as you're honest about that, there's a level of coolness that comes with that.
4: Yeah, there's still a lot of cool older people.
5: Listen, hey, if I'm ever watching like a game show or something like that, I'm cheering for the oldest people that are there.
4: Nice.
5: I'm cheering on Nan and Pop.
4: Sure.
5: If ever possible.

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2: Oz Mornings.
3: Good morning. It is 8:43, and a big thank you to a listener for letting us know about a large dead beaver in the middle of the road, 5 kilometers west of Georges Lake. This is on the west coast, so keep your eyes peeled for that.
4: You don't hear those in the traffic report very often.
3: No, you don't see beavers very often.
4: Moose, sure, pretty much every day.
3: Yeah.
4: Beaver, that's a rare one.
3: Yeah, it looks like it got hit, and it's still in the road there, so be hanging out probably for a while.
4: Fair enough. Be on the lookout for that. We also got a text from Jason from Beauty Tone saying, I think you, as you age, it's a different kind of cool. You're as cool as you feel. And
3: yeah.
4: I agree, Jason. It is a different kind of cool. It's not about being trendy by any means.
3: Nope.
4: And if that was the only marker of cool, my ship sailed from the get-go. I've never been stylish.
3: I mean, yeah, style, of course, is definitely part of it.
4: Style is definitely part of it, but you don't have to... I think you can have your own style and be confident in that.
3: Yep.
4: Confidence is so much of being cool. It's so, so much, Chanel.
3: Yeah, that does make a big difference.
4: What other elements do you think there are baked in there?
3: Specific interests.
4: Specific interests. Cool. I think so as well.
3: Depends what you're into. Vocabulary.
4: What?
3: The young ones, definitely. For the young ones, for sure.
4: Yes, okay.
3: They've got all the cool slang and whatever words they're saying these days.
4: Fair enough. Again, that ship has sailed long ago for me.
3: For
4: I don't know what's going
3: too.
4: On.
3: I was just at the tattoo convention over the weekend.
4: Yes.
3: I think tattoos are super cool.
4: Tattoos are a very good one.
3: Yep.
4: I think, like, you mentioned different specific interests. Specific is always very good, if you ask me. But also, just the insight. To be able to talk on a variety of topics. If you know, hey, I can have a great conversation with that guy, with that woman, whoever it is, and you know you're going to come out and say, like, hey, I think I learned a little bit of something, or like, oh, I may have a different perspective on this other thing now.
3: That's true.
4: I think that makes you cool as well.
3: Yeah, definitely. Maybe if you're like adventurous, a little outgoing, a little outdoorsy.
4: That makes sense.
3: Kind of makes you cool too.
4: Yeah, the more things that you're into and just being willing to try and... whatnot. I think that definitely helps as well.
3: Yeah, definitely.
4: But don't ask us. I'm the least cool person I know, so I don't know what I'm talking about.
3: Me too.
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1: You know what's not cool? Showing up to an event with the same outfit on as someone else.
2: Are you serious?
1: Have you ever done that?
2: Well, I've done that on a couple of occasions, one of which is today.
1: Yes. Have you seen our Facebook page this morning? Me and Hugh are twins.
2: Yep. We came in dressed the exact same. And here's the thing. We couldn't pull this off if we tried to do it. If we were like, hey, tomorrow, let's come in dressed the exact same.
1: Try and dress the same. I don't think I could guess what you were going to wear.
2: I don't know where we'd start in terms of, okay, you get these pants, I got these pants, right. You get that shirt, I get that shirt. No.
1: No.
2: It just so happened to line up. And here's the thing. We didn't realize it until somebody else pointed it out.
1: Yeah. Wow. But yeah, we're twins.
2: Oh, shout out to Green Pants.
1: How cute.
2: Green Pants solve all problems.
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3: 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It's Who Am I, What Am I? With Chanel and Hugh.
4: 9:02, good Thursday morning. Can you believe we're this far through the week already?
5: Oh, that's the secret benefit to having a Monday off.
4: Yeah.
5: You're just flying through the work or school week.
4: Been pretty nice. 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
4: Andy is getting us started wondering, is it a thing?
5: Yes. It is a thing, Andy. Good start.
4: Okay, yes.
5: Now, we still have a billion options of things
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0: It's a person. It's a thing. It's Who Am I? What Am I?
1: Oz FM, hello.
2: Hi there, how are you today?
1: Doing great. Who am I talking to?
2: This is Kimberly. I'm calling from Bay Robert.
1: Right on. Well, we're playing Who Am I? What Am I? Do you have a yes or no question for us?
2: Is it something that you wear?
1: No, I wouldn't say you wear this thing. What do you think, Chanel?
3: No, it's not clothing related.
2: Okay, thank you so much.
1: Did you want to throw out a guess now that you know it's not clothing? Although it's pretty wide open other than that.
2: Yeah, I know. No, that's okay. I won't. I just like playing with you guys.
1: Sounds good. Well, stay tuned. Keep listening and trying to figure it out.
2: All right, my honey. Thanks.
1: Take care.
3: Nicole wants to know, would this be something you would find inside your home?
1: Yes. For me, yeah.
3: Yep.
1: What about you?
3: Yeah, me too.
1: You find one at my house and Chanel's house.
3: Yes.
1: Okay,
3: we're
1: very good.
3: We're looking for some sort of thing. Can you buy it at Walmart?
1: Yes, you can buy this thing at Walmart.
3: Okay, that question's getting pretty popular.
1: We get that question like every day now. It's hilarious.
3: We do.
1: Okay, does it make a sound? No, not really, but thanks to Patty for getting us that one.
3: Yuna wants to know, could it fit in Santa's sack?
1: Oh, that's a first for us.
3: Yeah.
1: I don't think we ever had a question like
3: that.
1: I
3: mean, you could ask for this for Christmas?
1: Sure. Yeah. Santa could definitely bring this thing.
3: Absolutely. Okay, what could it be?
1: We got a long way to go. We are nowhere close. Any idea what you might think it is? Do you have a yes or no question? Call or text the Oz line.
0: 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What Am I? 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

0: Hey, we're still looking for the answer. Who am I? What am I? On Oz FM.
1: We're looking for a thing today that you can buy at Walmart.
2: That's right. You can find it at my house. You can find it at Chanel's house.
1: Yep.
2: Nicole wants to know, would you find it in the kitchen? No.
1: No.
2: You would not find this thing in
1: the kitchen. I actually have a couple of these things at home.
2: Do you?
1: I do, okay. Yeah.
2: I think I only have one.
1: Okay.
2: Someone else wants to know if you'd find it in the bathroom.
1: No.
2: No. You'd also wouldn't find this thing in the bathroom.
1: At Walmart, would you buy it in the hardware section?
2: No, you would not.
1: No.
2: Okay, so not the hardware section, not a kitchen, not a bathroom item either. Is it geared towards children? Someone texted us that question.
1: It can be.
2: Yeah, I think there are kids ones and there are adult ones.
1: Yes, definitely.
2: I think that's fair to say.
1: Is this thing bigger than a loaf of bread?
2: Yes, it is bigger than a loaf of bread.
1: Bigger than a deck of cards?
2: Bigger than a deck of cards, yes, absolutely.
1: Okay.
2: Is it a DVD player? No, not what we're looking for today, but I guess that checks all the boxes. Except
1: that's true.
2: No, I don't have a DVD player at my house.
1: Oh.
2: And Chanel probably doesn't have multiple.
1: I don't have multiple, no. I do have one. Got any more yes or no questions to help us figure out what today's Who Am I, What Am I could be? Give us a call or a text on the Oz line. Newfoundland's Oz FM.

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2: Yes, I'm talking about the quiz on the show.
1: Yes, you are, Janice. What's your yes or no question?
2: Is it a iPod? Kids got them and adults got them.
3: You're right. It's not an iPod.
1: An iPod, yes. No, not what we're looking for today, but thank you for your call.
2: Okay, thank you.
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4: Hi, I'm going to take a guess.
1: Go for it.
4: Is it a puzzle?
1: It's not a puzzle. Who's this?
4: This is Lisa. My husband told me to call in and ask if it was a puzzle.
1: Oh, blaming him, eh? Throw him under the bus.
4: I am. I'm putting the blame on him. Okay.
1: Listen, okay. I'm fine with that. Let's blame him. You got it.
4: Okay. Perfect.
1: Now, get him out of here. You keep listening. You call us back with your own guess, okay?
4: Will do. Thank you.
3: Thanks. 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
5: Yes, just wondering if it might be something that runs on power or battery.
3: Nope, it's not electronic at all.
5: All right, thank you.
3: You want to take a guess still?
5: Not electronic at all.
3: No.
5: I don't know. Thank you.
3: All right, okay. Thanks. 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
6: Hello?
3: Hi, who's this?
6: Kimberly Goshi.
3: Kimberly, you got a yes or no question for us?
6: Yes. Is it bed sheets?
3: No, it's not bed sheets. You're getting close, though.
6: Close.
3: Yeah.
6: Point. No. No, they said I'm getting close. So what a... kids and adult version. And it's something you don't wear. So I was thinking shoes. It's the only other...
1: Not what we're looking for, but I can hear your gears turning. Keep thinking on it and call us back.
6: Okay. Bye. I got through. I was like so happy.
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0: It's a person. It's a thing. It's who am I, what am I?
1: Oz FM, hello.
2: Yes, I'm talking about the quiz on the show.
1: Yes, you are, Janice. What's your yes or no question?
2: Is it a iPod? Kids got them and adults got them.
3: You're right. It's not an iPod.
1: An iPod, yes. No, not what we're looking for today, but thank you for your call.
2: Okay, thank you.
1: Oz FM, hello.
4: Good morning, how are you?
1: Doing great. Who's this?
4: Darlene.
1: Darlene, do you have a yes or no question for today's who am I, what am I?
4: Well, I'm just going to have a little guess.
1: Okay.
4: Is it a pillow?
1: It is not a pillow, Darlene. You're going to have to keep on thinking on it.
4: Okay, thank you.
1: Thank you.
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0: Would it be a bed?
1: No, it's not a bed. Who are we talking to?
0: Tanya.
1: Tanya, nice guess. Keep trying.
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3: Hi, good morning.
2: Good morning. Who's this?
3: Jenny.
2: Jenny, good to hear from you. Do you have a yes or no question for today's Who Am I, What Am I?
3: I do. Can you get comfortable with it?
2: You can definitely get comfortable with this.
1: Yep.
3: Okay. Would it be a body pillow?
2: No, it's not a body pillow, but great guess. Keep thinking on it and call us back.
3: I will. Thanks, guys. Have a great day.
2: You too.
1: Lots of guesses for blankets and pillows this morning. We know it's something you can buy at Walmart, bigger than a loaf of bread. They got kids ones, they got adult ones.
2: That's
1: what
2: right.
1: What could it be?
2: Someone wants to know, is it for the bedroom? Not necessarily.
1: No, I wouldn't say specifically the bedroom, no.
2: No, not necessarily.
1: We said it's something you can't really wear, but you can go inside it.
2: Yes, you can go inside it. Nicole is wondering if it could be a sleeping bag.
1: Yes, it is a sleeping bag.
2: Nicole's absolutely right.
1: Well done.
2: Nicole came up with that one. She's been playing for a while from the looks of things, but never won before.
1: Well, congratulations. You got it today.
2: Yes, that's right. Nicole, you and others are in tomorrow's draw for 2 free gallons of paint or stain from Beauty Tone. Who Am I, What Am I on Oz Mornings is brought to you by Beauty Tone Paint. 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
1: Periods of showers or drizzle on the Avalon today. Highs near 13. Sunny cloud for central and the west coast. Highs near 10, except a little cooler along the coast and a little breezy as well with winds gusting to 70 kilometers an hour. Tonight, partly cloudy skies for all with lows near +2.
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1: That is a wrap on Who Am I, What Am I this morning. Congratulations to Nicole.
2: Nicole was the first of several people who figured out it was a sleeping bag looking for today. But it was an interesting way that we got there because we started out early identifying that it was the thing we were looking for.
1: Yep.
2: A popular question lately has been, can you buy this thing at Walmart? Which, of course, you can.
1: You can, yeah. Not in the hardware section.
2: No, you also wouldn't find this thing in the kitchen. You wouldn't find this thing in the bathroom either.
1: No.
2: Where do you keep yours?
1: In the garage.
2: Okay, that makes sense to me.
1: What about you?
2: In the crawl space.
1: Okay.
2: Just kind of tucked away.
1: Yeah.
2: You don't need it on a day-to-day basis.
1: They have kids' versions of this thing and adult versions. What could it be?
2: That was a good one. Someone even got so close as to say, can you get cozy with this thing? And yes, you definitely can, but she didn't have the right answer. It took Nicole taking a shot with sleeping bag to figure out today's answer.
1: And man, people were so close guessing pillows, weighted blankets, comforters.
2: All things like that. And Nicole wasn't the only one, so congratulations. If you thought of sleeping bag today, you're absolutely on the money. But only one person can get in tomorrow's draw from today's game, so that's Nicole, and we'll play it all again tomorrow.

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3: Bit of construction happening out there this morning between Lethbridge and Charleston that is causing some delays today. So have some patience getting through there. Work begins as well on the Foxtrot Access overpass near the Trans-Canada Highway. Some traffic lights have been set up there, so you need a few extra minutes to get through. As well, a large dead beaver was spotted in the middle of the road, 5 kilometers west of George's Lake on the west coast. So keep your eyes out for that guy as well.
4: A lot going on traffic-wise today. I don't know what it is. As far as the weather goes, though, well, you're in pretty good shape if you're on the West Coast or in Central with a mix of sun and cloud and highs there near 10 degrees, except cooler along parts of the coast. On the Avalon, not as sunny at all. We're getting periods of showers or drizzle today with a high of 13. By the way, we're also going to see some high wind gusts in certain areas too, up to 70 kilometers an hour. So that on top of all of it. Then tonight, partly cloudy skies for all with a low of +2. It's still getting pretty chilly in the evenings.
3: Yeah, it is. Hopefully we don't see too much rain today. Either way, have a great Thursday. We'll chat again tomorrow.
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1: Let me tell you, this short work week's got my internal calendar all messed up. Like, I've been losing track of what day it is, like, all week long. How about you, right? And not that I'm complaining, mind you, because if it was any other week, I'd be hoping for one last day before the weekend, hey? 38 specials coming up, but first, at 10:13, here's Sheryl Crow on Newfoundland's Oz FM.

That was 38 Special on Us FM. How's your morning going? I'm Robert Sean. I've got some sunshine happening right now here on the east end of St. John's, and really what you see is what you're going to get now throughout the rest of the day, which I don't think you're going to complain about whatsoever. We're calling for a high of 13.

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13: It's 7 degrees right now in St. John's, going up to 13 across the Avalon and East Coast today with clear skies. It's going to remain clear right into this evening. However, the low is going to drop down to 2 degrees and then back up to 10 for your Friday with sunny skies. Central Newfoundland will see sun and cloud today with a high of 10. Partly cloudy tonight, the low at 1, with a sunny Friday tomorrow, the high at 8. And along the west coast, including Corner Brook, sunshine with a high of 9 today. Partly cloudy tonight, the low at 2, with sunshine returning to end your work week tomorrow and the high at 7.
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1: Well, crews have switched their attention from the eastbound lane of the Outer Ring Road to the westbound lane now, replacing and repairing some of the guardrails in the area. So if you're heading west on the Outer Ring, just past the Team Guzhou exit, you may be slightly slowed down here this morning. If you're out and about and you got any traffic info that you want to send my way, call or text the Oz line, 709-576-OZFM. That's 709-576-6936. One of the performers of this year's George Street Festival is coming up in just a few minutes. First, here's Matchbox 20. She got

0: catch a crush reunion at this year's George Strait Festival. 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Proudly brought to you by OzFM. How's it going? I'm Robert Sean. And I don't get to say this near as often as I would like to, so let's soak it in. Let's enjoy it while it's here, okay? But we saw a drop in the price of gas.
1: Woo-hoo!
0: Yeah, and a pretty good one, too. Down 5 cents a liter. Now, don't get me wrong. It is still stupidly expensive, and it's got a long way to go before it's even remotely considered to be reasonable. However, it's a step forward, for sure. Diesel is up about 3 cents a liter today, which is a bit of a bummer. Furnace oil is also up today by 2.5 cents a liter. But hey, tomorrow's a new day, and let's cross our fingers, cross our toes, cross our eyes, if you can, and hope for some better news. Colin James is coming your way right after this, here on Newfoundland's OzFM.
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1: So I saw a young girl walking down the street earlier today wearing a full-on life jacket. I don't know if we're calling for like a ton of rain now in the forecast, or she's part of that huge water gun fight that a lot of the high school students are playing right now, which honestly sounds like a ton of fun. I'm actually really disappointed that it wasn't around when I was 16. It's 10 after 11. Here's Fountains of Wayne on Newfoundland's Oz FM.

0: Travis Train on Oz FM. How's your day going? I'm Robert Sean. Just a quick heads up, starting today, crews are going to be working on the overpass at the Foxtrap Access Road, and as a result, the westbound left lane of the TCH is going to be closed. Travelers can expect some alternating lane closures on the access road itself below the structure, and that's going to be controlled by traffic lights, so be prepared to stop. Also, speed limit will be reduced in the area, so be prepared to kind of slow her down as well and expect some delays. If you got any traffic info that you want to send my way, call or text the Ozline anytime, 709-576-OZFM. That's 709-576-6936. If you like what you're seeing out there today weather-wise, you're going to like tomorrow as well. Your full OZFM weather plus Green Day are coming up next.
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0: It's 11 degrees right now in St. John's. Going to I-13 today across the Avalon and East Coast. We're going to continue to see sunshine throughout the day with clear skies in the forecast tonight. The low down to 2. And then to finish the work week tomorrow, sunny skies with a high of 10. Central Newfoundland will see some sunny breaks today with a high of 10. Tonight, partly cloudy. The low down to 1 with things going up to 8 tomorrow with sunshine. And along the West Coast, including Corner Brook, it's going to be sunny today with a high of 9. Partly cloudy tonight. The low down to 2. And then sunny tomorrow with the high at 7.
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7: So this morning, Hugh and Chanel were talking about what it means to be cool. Well, how's this for cool? A 99-year-old woman in Texas just set a new Guinness World Record for the oldest person to crowd surf. The girl's known as the Gangster Granny online, which also is very, very cool. The Gym Blossoms are on the way, but first, here's Duran Duran.

0: bit of Bernie Bentel here on Oz FM. How's your morning going? I'm Robert Sean. Now, last night, the Montreal Victoire defeated the Ottawa Charge to claim the PWHL Walter Cup. Could this be a sign of things to come? Could another hockey cup be coming to Canada via a team from Montreal? Well, game one in the Eastern Conference Finals of the Stanley Cup playoffs happens tonight with the Canadiens taking on the Hurricanes. I know all eyes are going to be on Alex Newhook to see what he can pull off now in this game. But, of course, don't forget that if Montreal can win tonight, then tomorrow morning you'll have a chance to win a gift card from Maverick Sports and Collectibles, because this Stanley Cup playoffs, every time the Habs win, you can win too with Maverick Sports and Collectibles and Oz Mornings. Stick around. After this, you're going to hear from State of Shock here on Newfoundland's Oz FM.
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1: A pedestrian was taken to hospital after being struck by a vehicle on a busy road in the east end of St. John's Wednesday evening. At around 7 p.m., emergency crews were called to Torbay Road near its intersection with Penny Lane. Indications from the scene are that a pedestrian entered the busy roadway, not at the crosswalk, and was struck by a southbound SUV. The individual was assisted by first responders before being taken to hospital with injuries not believed to be life-threatening. The driver of the vehicle was uninjured, remained at the scene, and was cooperating with police. While the investigation is ongoing, they are not expected to receive any charges or tickets as a result of the collision. Meanwhile, police in Fogo Island have arrested a 62-year-old man after a traffic stop that led to the seizure of marijuana and suspected cocaine. On Tuesday afternoon, shortly before 1 p.m., police stopped a vehicle near the Stag Harbor Ferry Terminal. Officers saw open alcohol, unsealed marijuana products, and more. The man from Little Selden will appear in court in September to face charges of possession for the purpose of trafficking cocaine, driving with open cannabis, and resisting a peace officer. The investigation is continuing, with more charges possible. Now for your weather forecast for Eastern today, mix of sun and cloud with a high of 13, tonight clear with a low of 2. For Central today, mix of sun and cloud with a high of 10, tonight cloudy with a low of 1. For the West Coast today, mix of sun and cloud with a high of 9, tonight cloudy with a low of 2. 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I'm Mary Kate O'Neill.
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1: What?
2: She felt bad, and it was all downhill from there. Noreen, that's brutal.
1: Natasha says, I fell out of my ride. My best friend's father owned a 57 Chevy. That's what they took to the prom. Gave myself a massive bruise and nearly ripped my dress.
2: I would say.
1: My mom said that she was supposed to have like an outdoor grad party, but it poured rain that day.
2: Right.
1: So all the parents are like, what are we going to do? My grandparents, who said, you can have it at our house.
2: Whoa.
1: So all the parents were like, well, get together. I'll stay at another neighbor's house and the kids can have our house for the party.
2: Let him take over Nan and Pop's house.
1: Yeah. Pop had to go home the next morning for his work clothes and his lunch. And he found kids laying all over the place.
2: Oh, just passed out from
1: there
2: the party.
1: Was someone asleep between the washer and dryer.
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1: A couple of weeks ago, you were asked to visit your local McDonald's to help out the Ronald McDonald House here in Newfoundland and Labrador, and man, did you ever come out. On May 6th, over $100,000 was raised through McHappy Day, and that $100,000 going to go towards making sure that families in this province have somewhere to stay whenever they have to bring their kids to the hospital. Man, great job, everybody in Newfoundland and Labrador. Coming up, you're going to hear from Savage Garden, but first, this is Elton John on Newfoundland's Oz FM.

0: That was Savage Garden with the Chicken Cherry Cola song here on Newfoundland's Oz FM. How's your day going? I'm Robert Sean. I hope you're having a great day. In fact, I mean, how could you not be having a great day on a day like today, huh? I mean, we got lots of blue sky, lots of sunshine right now outside the Oz FM studio. A slight breeze, but like the perfect day to get some clothes out on the line, right? Like if you got some laundry to do, today is the day to do it. We're calling for clear to partly cloudy skies across much of the island tonight. Going to be on the chilly side, though, with the temperature just above zero. We're talking 1-2 degrees. That's where that's going to sit, right? And then things will improve for tomorrow as we get ready to head into the weekend. And speaking of the weekend, it's actually looking pretty decent across much of the island with sunshine and some okay temperatures. They're not going to be fantastic. Certainly going to be nothing like we saw last Sunday, but still going to be okay. Your full Oz FM weather plus Tom Petty are coming your way right after this here on Newfoundland's Oz FM.
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0: Beautiful day out there today. Looking at clear skies across the Avalon and East Coast tonight. The low down to 2 degrees with some sunshine tomorrow and a high of 10. Central Newfoundland will see partly cloudy skies with a low of 1 this evening. Tomorrow it's going to be sunny with a high of 8. And along the West Coast, including Cornerbrook, partly cloudy, a low of 2 tonight with some sunshine to finish off your work week tomorrow and the high reaching 7.
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1: You know, other than the odd seagull, you don't really have to worry about animals coming into your property and using the bathroom. A man in California was a bit confused when he found that something much larger than a bird had taken a crap on his roof. So he set up a camera to try and catch the culprit, and lo and behold, a mountain lion was the mystery pooper. Now, I mean, it's a good thing we don't have to, you know, worry about those animals here in Newfoundland, because honestly, if I found a cougar was taking a crap in my backyard, I'd be like, yes, sir, no problem, sir. You go ahead and do that whenever you like. I will not bother you, man, because those things, they'll mess you up real quick. Stick around. 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

Well, in case you haven't heard yet, there's a large police presence on Spencer Street right now. They got the road blocked off, and if you're heading in that area, you are going to get detoured, so keep that in mind as you're getting ready now to head throughout your afternoon. If you got any traffic info that you want to send my way, call or text the Oz line 709-576-OZFM. 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
1: So back on May 7th, some guys got together to have a game of hockey in support of Choices for Youth. And at the end of the day, the second annual Hockey Helps the Homeless tournament raised over $62,000 to help out youth homelessness in Newfoundland and Labrador, which is phenomenal. So if you were a part of that tournament, if you were associated in any way, congratulations. Good on you. The Northern Banks are coming up, but first, here's the County Crows on Newfoundland's OzFM.

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0: That was the Northern Pikes on OzFM. Hope you have a great Thursday. I'm Robert Sean. So the Liberal Party here in the province is calling for a ban on the use of social media and AI chatbots for children in this province. Now, when I say children, I mean those under the age of 16. Now, there are some countries in this world that have already instituted some bans like this, and there are some provinces here in Canada that are having a similar discussion right now, talking about introducing legislation that would prevent those under the age of 16 from accessing social media and accessing certain AI chatbots. John Hogan says that cyberbullying and the impact on mental health that social media can have on children as the main reasons why he and his party want to pursue this. And, you know, it's an interesting discussion to have, to say the least. You know, when it comes to social media and AI, like everything, there are pros, there are cons. And, you know, the pros are fantastic. The cons are absolutely terrible. So it's going to be interesting to see now how the PC government is going to respond to this and where our province will move forward, or how they're going to move forward with this discussion now in the House of Assembly. Looking like it's going to be a fairly decent end to the work week tomorrow. Your full OzFM weather plus Collective Soul are coming your way next.
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0: We're calling for clear skies tonight across the Avalon and East Coast, including St. John's, Mount Pearl, the metro area, the low at 2, with sunshine throughout your Friday and the high reaching 10.

0: That was Alanis Morissette here on Oz FM. I'm Robert Sean. Heads up, this coming Sunday from 7:45 a.m. till about 8:45 a.m., there's going to be a number of road closures in place in and around Kitty Vitty and the Pleasantville area to facilitate the A&E Mile Road Race. So if you have any very early morning plans in around the Kitty Vitty Pleasantville area, expect to be detoured and expect to be delayed while those road closures are in place. Honeymoon Suites coming your way right after this. So don't go anywhere. 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
1: How are you making out? Are you doing good? And it is Thursday. Can you believe? Is someone playing tricks on me? It is Thursday. I mean, life is whipping by. The weeks are whipping by. So we might as well enjoy it. Enjoy it together. So I got a cup of tea here now, and I'm playing you some tunes. I hope you like them. And thanks for listening coast to coast. And it's grand to be here together, having a grand old time. And I'm really touched. Yeah. Touched like an angel. No, I heard that before. Donnie's touched. I don't think it's anything good. Listen, I got a good song for you here now. Midnight Blue by Lou Gramm. Crank it up. Have a dance if you can. You know, stretch out all that stress. Get rid of that. And have a cup of tea with me. Put on the kettle. I'll be right back.

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1: It is Throwback Thursday on the Donnie Love Show, and right now I'm going to throw you back to a different time, a golden age of travel, where we'd hop on one of those planes now, and it was like an event. Everybody, you get all dressed up, and your mom was all dressed up with the kerchiefs and the high heels, and dad had the pinstripe suits on just to get on the flight. And then you were greeted by a glamorous flight attendant, and she would serve fish and steak and mashed potatoes and, not microwaved at all, and wine and real wine glasses and all the drinks you could handle, like actually carts coming down like every 5 minutes with anything you wanted to drink. And people were smoking on the planes. They didn't care. No one batted an eye. So that was a different time. And now we're, almost knees to our chin, fighting over the armrests, praying for a bag of pretzels. Oh, my. Well, it's still great that we're traveling. And actually, it is a lot cheaper now. So it does, it does all equal out. Does it? Anyways, who knows? But that is your Throwback Thursday for today. The golden age of travel.
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1: Mayor Danny Breen has confirmed today that Canadian Country Music Awards, they are heading to the capital city in September 2027. Pretty cool, hey? And that's a part of Canadian Country Music Week. And yeah, for anyone who's wondering why this is such a big deal beyond the boots and the belt buckles, well, the mayor is saying it is a huge impact for the economy. Kind of like hosting the Brier, we're talking about anywhere in the neighborhood of $15 to $18 million flowing into the local economy. That's not small potatoes. So dust out your cowboy hat and your cowboy boots, folks, because Country Music Week is coming to St. John's, Newfoundland.

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1: For putting salmon in there?
0: Don't know about that.
1: That is a waste of good salmon.
0: On TikTok, people are making turkeys in the dishwasher.
1: Now, how are you doing that?
0: I have no clue.
1: It's one thing if it's like vacuum sealed and like no soap's actually touching the food itself.
0: Yeah.
1: But a turkey, you're not vacuum sealing that. Are you putting that in some sort of bag?
0: What kind of turkey bag
1: are we using here?
0: I have no idea.
1: I don't even like saying turkey bag.
0: Turkey bag.
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0: bit of Great Big C for you on this beautiful Thursday. I hope you're having a great day, enjoying the music. And yeah, good to hear Alan Doyle rocking still around the world. And how proud is it for us Newfoundlanders and Labradorians to have him doing that? Anyway, some political news today in the opposition. They wanted to ban social media and AI chatbots for anyone 16 and under. So John Hogan brought this to the House of Assembly, and he's pointing out that cyberbullying and mental health concerns are real a big deal, and he's wondering why we're not acting faster to protect kids, and it's a real crisis. And I agree. I think we should look into it. And Manitoba is already looking into it to do the similar ban, which would they would be the first in Canada to do that. So anyways, stay tuned for all that.
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1: The NHL playoffs are down to the final four, and Newfoundland and Labrador has a horse in the races. Yes, St. John's native Alex Newhook. He has been leading Montreal Canadiens in the playoffs and scoring and rocking her. And tonight, they open the Eastern Conference Final against Carolina Hurricanes. And nobody wants to go against Carolina because they haven't lost a game in the single playoff, sweeping both Ottawa and Philadelphia. And it is going to be intense. And the winner faces either Vegas or Colorado in the Stanley Cup Final. So the game is tonight at 9:30 Newfoundland time. I'll let you know how it all goes tomorrow. But good luck, Alex. Here's a bit of Phil Collins for you. Sue Studio. Crank it up. I'll be right back.

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1: Hey, it's Kalen from the Oz FM Summer Cruiser Team, brought to you by Jungle Jim's new $13 lunch. 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I hope you're enjoying this beautiful Thursday afternoon, because we sure are here at the Oz FM Summer Cruiser Team. We're at Jungle Jim's and CBS giving out gas ballots for a chance to win a $100 gift card. 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I want to see you. I want to meet you. We're up here trying some steaks for their Steak Thursday, and just enjoy the day. If you have trouble hitting your protein like me, come up here and try a steak. We'll be seeing you around. Enjoy this Thursday afternoon. All the best. This is Kalen from the Oz FM Summer Cruiser Team, brought to you by Beauty Tone Paint, the colors of home, only at your local Home Hardware.
2: It is Mental Health Awareness Month, and the RNC are reminding us all how serious they are taking it. The officers, they've had a lot of training around mental health in the past year, and they're really doing a lot to help this, like massage it out so they can help better. So what they're doing is they're doing this mobile crisis response team, and the idea is kind of simple. It's like instead of the cops pulling up in a police car when someone's having a hard day, they're doing it more low-key in an unmarked vehicle, you know, and just removing that stigma. So sometimes people don't want to talk to police, they're saying, and even when they have, you know, generally they need help. So they're kind of doing this so it's more calmer and peaceful. So really good. So good on them. And according to the RNC, things have come a long way for the officers themselves and also for the people that they serve.
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2: For St. John's, Mount Pearl, and the Avalon tonight, clear skies and lows of plus 2. Tomorrow, sunny, becoming a mix of sun and clouds near noon and highs of 10 degrees. Central Newfoundland tonight, clearing this evening. Winds will be 30 to gusting to 50 and lows of plus 1. And tomorrow, it'll be sunny skies with a mix of sun and cloud near noon and highs of 9 degrees. The west coast of Newfoundland tonight, partly cloudy skies, and it'll be clearing after midnight and lows of plus 2. And tomorrow, sunny skies and a mix of sun and cloud near noon and highs of 7 degrees.
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1: What is up, everybody? 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If you guys know me, you would know that I'm a big gym bro who got to get the protein goal in. I'm just kidding, I'm not. But I do love me some steak, which is why we are here at Jungle Gyms in CBS trying their 8-ounce sirloin steak for $22.79. I mean, what a deal. So come on down, come try some steak, meet your summer cruiser team, and you could win a $25 Jungle Gyms gift card. But you got to tell us the secret word. And that secret word is sirloin. So come on down, come say the magic word, and try some steak. And also, fill out a ballot for a chance to win free gas. Who doesn't want free gas? That is all for me right now, guys. But come on down to Jungle Gyms. Come meet us. And this summer, do not forget to check out Thomas Amusements, Newfoundland's most exciting midway, with over 15 thrill-seeking rides for all ages.
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1: Big news for local music fans. Newfoundland and Labrador artists are racking up serious recognition now in this year's East Coast Music Awards. So we've got 36 nominees in total, and the ECMA Gala is going down tonight in Nova Scotia. So we'll tune in there, and I'll let you know tomorrow how we're doing. Kelly Loader nominated for 4, and she'll be performing tonight. And also, Newfoundland and Labrador are really making marks across all the categories, like classic composers and country and all that. And Mallory Johnson also, she's leading the charge for that. So it'll be a great night to be proud Newfoundlanders watching that. And I'll let you know how it goes. And best of luck to all East Coast nominees.

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1: It is Mental Health Awareness Month, and I'll just tell you about this little scenario here. It might help you out. So, you know, your phone, it has all the algorithm, and it keeps showing up, you know, in your social media when you engage with something, and then you see it again and again and again. Well, your mind apparently does the same thing. So it learns what thoughts you latch onto. Usually they say it's fear and worry, and it just keeps coming up, you know, to serve you. So instead of, you know, focusing on the positive, because, you know, you can't always keep focusing on the positive, right? So what you do is you learn to observe your thoughts, like all these thoughts, just observe them instead of diving right into them and like going down the rabbit hole thinking, let it over consume you. Just let the thought come up. And then what they say is imagine it getting smaller and smaller and further away from you, and then that thought will disappear. So, you know, you should even ask yourself, is this thought true? And most of the times they're not. They're just things that just keep coming up in your head. So just a little, you know, trick might work for you. I do it all the time. And it's a big difference for me. So you're bigger than your thoughts, people. It's worth remembering.
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3: 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Big flavor, small price. I hope you're enjoying the UV rating of 7 today, because we sure are. Getting tanned, getting ready for summer. We're up here at Jungle Jim's on the Conception Bay Highway in CBS. So drop by, say hi, and enter your name for a chance to win free gas. We've got ballots, and on Monday we're going to be calling a $100 gas gift card. So drop in, say hi, and also, here's the special part, is if you come by and you say the word Stirloin to us, that's the magic word. You got to be listening to the radio to hear that. Stirloin will give you a $25 Jungle Jim's gift card. We've just got one of them though, so you got to be the first person here. The word Stirloin. This is brought to you by Thomas Amusements, Newfoundland's most exciting midway with over 15 thrill-seeking rides for all ages.
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1: Well, the scammers are scamming. Just be prepared. There's another one going on now that they're scamming grandparents again. And, it's just ridiculous calling that they're their grandson. And the AI is getting their voice right. So just be prepared. And they're looking for your Visa and your MasterCard number now. Or there's, a gift card waiting for you. I just got this one now. And I was like, what's this one now?
2: Hello, this is a call from Visa Security Department. We have found two suspicious charges on your card. First is for $399 to Amazon, and the other is for $1,399 to International Gift Card Money Transfer.
1: Oh, my gosh.
2: If you have not made those charges, please press 1 to speak.
1: Oh, I'll have to press 1 because I never made them charges, and I'll have to give them now my Visa number or my bank number and my password. That's the best thing to do. Oh, what a joke. Be prepared, everyone. First of all, I don't have a Visa, so how can there be charges on it? So, there you go. Anyways, just be prepared, be cautious, and question everything, everyone, and be safe.
3: She don't care about my car, and she don't care about my money.

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1: Just talking about putting hockey gear in the dishwasher.
2: No.
1: Apparently that's how Adrian cleans his jockstrap.
2: No, I hate this, Adrian. I hate this. The jockstrap does not go in the same machine that my forks and knives and spoons go in.
1: Don't put it in with the dishes.
2: Dislike.
1: He also mentions his mouth guard.
2: That I don't mind so much.
1: That one could be okay.
2: Mouth guard, I would put it in the little rack with the cutlery.
1: Yeah.
2: I think that makes a lot of sense for a dishwasher that now that I think
1: work.
2: About it.
1: Could it also work for retainers?
2: I don't see why not.
1: Could it be the same? What about dentures?
2: Okay.
1: Maybe someone's tried that.
2: No, you know what? No, I just realized they're going to be rattling around. You're going to end up at the end of the cycle with a bunch of loose teeth. That's going to be a problem.
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1: Premier Wakeham has not given any hints about his referendum plan on the Churchill Falls deal. So the review panel reports have been received, right? But Wakeham isn't saying yet now if voters will get their say or what the process will even look like. So during the fall elections, he promised the voters, any final deal with Quebec, we'll get our say. But, reporters are pushing them and, each time, and they're getting the same response. So what he's saying is first of all, he's going to get the deal done. And his focus really right now is getting the deal done. So for now, Wakeham isn't offering anything beyond that, leaving the voters, waiting to find out if they'll actually get a say in the process.
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2: One person is dead following a single-vehicle crash on the Cape Shore Highway last night. RCMP say it happened around 9:30 on Route 100. The vehicle left the road and hit a power pole, sparking a fire. The Placentia Fire Department put out the flames before it could spread. The driver was pronounced dead at the scene. Route 100 was closed overnight between Little Bars Way and Great Bars Way. The road partially reopened to traffic this morning as crews conducted repairs on the pole. The investigation into the cause of the crash is continuing. Meanwhile, a pedestrian was taken to hospital after being struck by a vehicle on a busy road in the east end of St. John's on Wednesday evening. At around 7 p.m., emergency crews were called to Torbay Road near its intersection with Penny Lane. Indications from the scene are that a pedestrian entered the busy roadway, not at the crosswalk, and was struck by a southbound SUV. The individual was assisted by first responders before being taken to hospital with injuries not believed to be life-threatening. The driver of the vehicle was uninjured, remained at the scene, and was cooperating with police. While the investigation is ongoing, they are not expected to receive any charges or tickets as a result of the collision. And the RNC has charged a St. John's man with drug trafficking. That's after police on routine patrols located a vehicle on February 27th that had been reported stolen the day prior. Following a search of the vehicle and the persons inside, a number of items were seized, including cocaine, crack cocaine, pills, scales, money, and a knife. 18-year-old Cameron Harris was arrested in connection. He was released to appear in court at a later date. And that's your Oz FM Headline News from the NTV Newsroom. I'm Mary Kate O'Neill.
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3: Well, how we do in Newfoundland and Labrador? For Newfoundland, holy, a whole lot of sun. Temperature not quite there just yet, but sure, look, we'll be complaining it's too hot before you know it. Not tonight, Metro and Avalon, clear skies, but the temperature dropping back down to 2 degrees under a west wind gusting 30 to 50. Skies stay clear into Friday, and the west wind's going to peak at gusts from 40 to 60. That's going to limit the daytime high to 10 degrees. For Central, a few clouds kicking around tonight, otherwise a clear evening, down to a single degree with a northwest wind that's gusting to 50. It's a sunny start Friday, but we do see the clouds increasing through the afternoon. 8 degrees, that's as warm as it gets, thanks to that northwest wind picking up to gusts of 70 for Friday, and the west coast partly cloudy tonight, another 2-degree low, and that is thanks to that northwest wind once again gusting to 50. Yeah, there's a whole lot of sun to kick off the Friday before the clouds creep in late in the afternoon. 7 degrees is the ceiling for the daytime high. Again, we can thank that northwest wind gusting to 60. For the Oz FM Weather Center, I'm Ryan Herning.
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3: Happy Thursday, everybody. It is Paige back again with the Oz FM Summer Cruiser Team, brought to you by Jungle Jim's new $13 lunch, big flavor, small price. We are here at Jungle Jim's in CBS. We just tried the 8-ounce sirloin steak and it was amazing. I had Caesar salad with mine because Caesar salad's just the best. I think that's like my go-to side with every meal, but especially steak. Anyways, it was absolutely bussin'. Do people still say bussin'? I don't know. I do. Again, kind of cringy, but you guys love it. Anyways, we are giving away a free $25 Jungle Jim's gift card, but you have to come find us and say the secret word, which is sirloin. So come find us. Come say sirloin. Come fill out a ballot for free gas, for a chance to win free gas. Anyways, guys, come on down to CBS. Come say the magic word. Come fill out a ballot. And come meet your new cruiser team. And this summer, do not forget to check out Beauty Tone Paints, the colors of home, only at your local Home Hardware.
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1: How are you making out on this Thursday? I haven't really got to talk to you at all. I've been playing music and, you know, getting some fun facts for you and doing a few news reports on my own there, giving you my view on the news and all that. But I haven't really gotten to talk to you to seeing how you're getting on. So how are you getting on? I hope you're doing good. And I hope you're liking the music. And, you know, it is beautiful out. It's so nice to see the sun and the blue sky. Isn't it gorgeous? And the leaves are kind of, you know, the buds are almost, you know, the buds are halfway there. So we're almost there. And let's ask Ryan Harding, really, what's on the go with the weather? Because he'll be up the stairs now in about, I'd say about 5 minutes, and we'll see what's on the go with the sun. But definitely, it got to get hotter. You know, it's just, you know, summer's coming. It got to get hotter. And you know something? I like it like this anyways. A nice, 8 degrees. I'll take it. But anyways, let's wait for Ryan Harding. He'll be up the Oz FM stairs now in 5 minutes. And we'll get to detailed weather. So hang out for Ryan.

0: He's always on an adventure, known or unknown. 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
1: In studio joining me is Ryan Harding, NTV's weather anchor. And today, I'm going to use your word, we'll take it.
2: We'll take it. Yes, absolutely. We talked about this yesterday. So you saw the heat west of us in the Atlantic provinces. That's too hot.
1: Yes, 30, right? Yes. Don't want that.
2: Right. Now, we got snow up in Labrador, and it's -1. We don't want that. But we're weeks away from, I think, that kind of bucking the trend. And we're going to get into some temperatures where maybe we go, sure, boy, too hot out there. Right? Yeah. So I like 14, 15 degrees. 20, a little bit better. Mm. Right? But today, yeah, we'll take it. A little bit of extra wind. And that's west and northwest, which is going to continue right across the island tonight into tomorrow. So again, limited daytime highs, specifically on the west coast, where we're looking at 6 to 8 degrees. We're looking at the 8 to 9 degree mark through central tomorrow. And we're looking to get to 10 or 11 in St. John's Metro. But all that with a whole lot of sun. A little extra cloud into the evening. And you do got a 40 to 60% chance of a light shower central, west coast, and northern peninsula. But then we return again through the weekend with sun and cloud. So a little bit of a nice stretch.
1: Mm-hmm. So get your lawn chairs ready and your suntan oil. It'll probably be here within 3 weeks.
2: Well, I'll tell you this now. I say it all the time. 5-day forecast ain't worth the paper it's written on. No. But Monday, in central specifically, we're looking at like that 21, 23 degree mark. So that's nice.
1: Oh, yes, bye.
2: That's nice.
1: Yeah. Okay, cool. Well, thanks for coming in again and giving us that news. And we'll see you tomorrow.
2: One more, buddy. See you then.
1: Yeah. 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
1: How you making out? You enjoying the music? I'm playing it especially for you, and thanks for listening coast to coast. Here in the Oz FM studio, it is a beautiful day. Blue sky, it is gorgeous. The traffic is whipping by the road here now, and if you're driving around the capital city, there is a slowdown on Kenmount Road, the top of Kenmount Road, and also big congestion in the Portugal Cove Road area. If you're going to the airport, just be careful. Major Path, Portugal Cove Road intersection. It is reduced down to one lane, and there's some major construction there. So, yeah, if you're going that way, you might want to try an alternate route just to be safe and have some patience, and you'll get there. Ooh, sounds like a horror movie. Freddy's back. I'm just joking. I'll be right back. Enjoy.

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1: Mark your calendar. There's a nice little event Sunday, May 24th at 8 p.m. at the Jag Soundhouse. So many of you know we lost legendary John Hutton, our beloved friend and musician and entrepreneur from St. John's, Newfoundland. Anyways, there's this memorial going on in the Katie Sullivan Instrument Library, and it's partnered with John's beautiful wife, she's so sweet, Carol Hockle. And anyways, they created this the John Hutton Instrument Collection for musicians, young musicians, to help kids across Newfoundland and Labrador get instruments for the school program. Really cool. So to celebrate John's life and support this cause, you can go to the Jag Soundhouse. I'm going to be there. It should be a really good time. So Sunday, May 24th at 8 p.m. So all proceeds go directly to that John Hutton Instrument Collection for music, young kids. So a really good cause. So Jag Soundhouse, everyone, Sunday, May 24th at 8 p.m. And I'll see you there if you come.
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2: One person is dead following a single-vehicle crash on the Cape Shore Highway last night. RCMP say it happened around 9:30 on Route 100. The vehicle left the road and hit a power pole, sparking a fire. The Placentia Fire Department put out the flames before it could spread. The driver was pronounced dead at the scene. Route 100 was closed overnight between Little Bars Way and Great Bars Way. The road partially reopened to traffic this morning as crews conducted repairs on the pole. The investigation into the cause of the crash is continuing. Meanwhile, a pedestrian was taken to hospital after being struck by a vehicle on a busy road in the east end of St. John's on Wednesday evening. At around 7 p.m., emergency crews were called to Torbay Road near its intersection with Penny Lane. Indications from the scene are that a pedestrian entered the busy roadway, not at the crosswalk, and was struck by a southbound SUV. The individual was assisted by first responders before being taken to hospital with injuries not believed to be life-threatening. The driver of the vehicle was uninjured, remained at the scene, and was cooperating with police. While the investigation is ongoing, they are not expected to receive any charges or tickets as a result of the collision. And the RNC has charged a St. John's man with drug trafficking. That's after police on routine patrols located a vehicle on February 27th that had been reported stolen the day prior. Following a search of the vehicle and the persons inside, a number of items were seized, including cocaine, crack cocaine, pills, scales, money, and a knife. 18-year-old Cameron Harris was arrested in connection. He was released to appear in court at a later date. And that's your Oz FM headline news from the NTV Newsroom. I'm Mary Kate O'Neill.
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3: Well, how we doing, Newfoundland and Labrador? For Newfoundland, holy, a whole lot of sun. Temperature not quite there just yet, but sure, look, we'll be complaining it's too hot before you know it. Not tonight, Metro and Avalon, clear skies, but the temperature dropping back down to 2 degrees under a west wind gusting 30 to 50. Skies stay clear into Friday, and the west wind's going to peak at gusts from 40 to 60. That's going to limit the daytime high to 10 degrees. For Central, a few clouds kicking around tonight, otherwise a clear evening, down to a single degree with a northwest wind that's gusting to 50. It's a sunny start Friday, but we do see the clouds increasing through the afternoon. 8 degrees, that's as warm as it gets, thanks to that northwest wind picking up to gusts of 70 for Friday. And the west coast, partly cloudy tonight, another 2-degree low, and that is thanks to that northwest wind once again gusting to 50. Yeah, there's a whole lot of sun to kick off the Friday before the clouds creep in late in the afternoon. 7 degrees is the ceiling for the daytime high. Again, we can thank that northwest wind gusting to 60. For the Oz FM Weather Center, I'm Ryan Herning.
0: Newfoundland's Oz FM. 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
1: It is Throwback Thursday, and I'm going to throw you back to the golden age of travel. So cast your mind back now. When getting on an airplane, it was just like an event. I mean, you didn't show up in flip-flops and sweatpants. You know, you would dress up. Your mom would be in her finest, silk skirt and hat, and dad would have his, pinstriped suit on. And the kids, they were all scrubbed and presented, and flying was glamorous and very special. And then you'd get on board, and this glamorous stewardess would come now and show you to your seat. And, it was something off Hollywood. You know, they greet you, they'd smile, and they give you dinner, and it was like, steak and fish and creamy mashed potatoes and, proper cutlery and glass and crystal, real glassware. There was even flowers there. And now, you'd be going on a plane and you'd be, trying to get a bag of pretzels. And you'd be like, oh, this is pretty good. I got some pretzels. I wonder, can I get 2 bags? And you're all crammed up now. But, the glamour days of flying. And everybody smoked. Everybody smoked. They didn't care. They were smoking. Everybody getting off the plane and stinked. That's not really a benefit, but those days. But the only good thing is traveling now in airplanes, it's a lot cheaper. That's what I find. But anyways, that's your Throwback Thursday, the golden age of travel. This is

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1: I woke up this morning now and I put a few dishes in the dishwasher and she broke. She's broke and it was only under 2 years old. I called the technician. He came. He said, no, boy, Donnie is broke. There's a piece of glass in it. I was like, oh, well, Donnie had a little party there over the weekend and I guess the little piece of glass got in it now and when I was loading up the dishwasher. Now, that wasn't the only thing that was loaded. No, I'm just joking. LOL. But anyways, I got a broken dishwasher. And then he said, that'll be $200. I was like, oh, okay, thanks. Here you go. Anyways, I got to buy a new dishwasher now. How much is that going to be? $800. And his $200. That's almost $1,000 for a party. Oh, I just thought I'd tell you. There's always something, isn't it? It only hurts when you pay.
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1: It has been a very confusing NHL playoffs this year for Leafs fans in Newfoundland. I would count myself among them. So you've got in the Eastern Conference, Alex Newhook, who is tearing it up for the Montreal Canadiens, our sworn enemies. But he's from Newfoundland, so what do you do? Then in the Western Conference, former Toronto Maple Leaf, Mitch Marner, is leading the NHL in playoff points and looks like he is en route to at least being considered for the Conn Smythe Trophy. At the very least, the Leafs do have the first overall pick in the NHL drafts.

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1: 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Stephen Lethbridge here. And lots of Newfoundlanders and Labradorians counting goals tonight. So if Alex Newhook and the Habs beat the Carolina Hurricanes, you'll have a chance to win tomorrow morning with Chanel and Hugh and Maverick Sports and Collectibles. After every Habs win this playoff run, Maverick has a $25 gift card that they're giving away on Oz Mornings. Check out Maverick if you'd like to get yourself some Habs merch at 250 Water Street. Everything for the sports fan.

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2: Noreen said her mom made her take her ex-boyfriend because he had his tux already rented.
1: What?
2: She felt bad, and it was all downhill from there. Noreen, that's brutal.
1: Natasha says, I fell out of my ride. My best friend's father owned a 57 Chevy. That's what they took to the prom. Gave myself a massive bruise and nearly ripped my dress.
2: I would say.
1: My mom said that she was supposed to have like an outdoor grad party, but it poured rain that day.
2: Right.
1: So all the parents are like, what are we going to do? My grandparents, who said, you can have it at our house.
2: Whoa.
1: So all the parents were like, well, get together. I'll stay at another neighbor's house and the kids can have our house for the party.
2: Let him take over Nana and Pop's house.
1: Yeah. Pop had to go home the next morning for his work clothes.
2: Sure.
1: And his lunch, and he found kids laying all over the place.
2: Oh, just passed out from
1: there
2: the party.
1: Was someone asleep between the washer and dryer.
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1: It's official. Amelia Earhart is home in Harbor Grace.
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1: 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Remember, it was last year the statue was stolen, then it turned up basically dismembered somewhere nearby some weeks later. Well, with the hard work of a local bronzesmith and sculptor, Morgan McDonald, the statue has been repaired and Amelia is back in Harbor Grace.

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13: Well, how we doing, Newfoundland and Labrador? For Newfoundland, holy, a whole lot of sun. Temperature not quite there just yet, but sure, look, we'll be complaining it's too hot before you know it. Not tonight, Metro and Avalon, clear skies, but the temperature dropping back down to 2 degrees under a west wind gusting 30 to 50. Skies stay clear into Friday, and the west wind's going to peak at gusts from 40 to 60. That's going to limit the daytime high to 10 degrees. For Central, a few clouds kicking around tonight, otherwise a clear evening, down to a single degree with a northwest wind that's gusting to 50. It's a sunny start Friday, but we do see the clouds increasing through the afternoon. 8 degrees, that's as warm as it gets, thanks to that northwest wind picking up to gusts of 70 for Friday. And the west coast, partly cloudy tonight, another 2-degree low, and that is thanks to that northwest wind once again gusting to 50. Yeah, there's a whole lot of sun to kick off the Friday before the clouds creep in late in the afternoon. 7 degrees is the ceiling for the daytime high. Again, we can thank that northwest wind gusting to 60. For the Oz FM Weather Center, I'm Ryan Herning.
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1: Typically, you're going on vacation to relax and really just live kind of stress-free for a while. That is not the situation that happened for one man from Palgrave, Ontario. Him and his family went down to Florida. They were visiting the Animal Kingdom theme park at Disney outside Orlando when, well, he got into some trouble. He was about to get on a ride that was being chained off as it was being closed down. He said, well, what about my family? And the park attendant said, well, the ride is closed. They're not going to be able to ride it. He started ushering his family over the chain. A scuffle ensued, and now he's been charged with misdemeanor battery in Florida for shoulder checking a Disney World worker. That is not how we would like to portray Canadians' manners on the world stage, even in the United States.
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13: Well, how we doing, Newfoundland and Labrador? For Newfoundland, holy, a whole lot of sun. Temperature not quite there just yet, but sure, look, we'll be complaining it's too hot before you know it. Not tonight, Metro and Avalon, clear skies, but the temperature dropping back down to 2 degrees under a west wind gusting 30 to 50. Skies stay clear into Friday, and the west wind's going to peak at gusts from 40 to 60. That's going to limit the daytime high to 10 degrees. For Central, a few clouds kicking around tonight, otherwise a clear evening, down to a single degree with a northwest wind that's gusting to 50. It's a sunny start Friday, but we do see the clouds increasing through the afternoon. 8 degrees, that's as warm as it gets, thanks to that northwest wind picking up to gusts of 70 for Friday, and the west coast partly cloudy tonight, another 2-degree low, and that is thanks to that northwest wind once again gusting to 50. Yeah, there's a whole lot of sun to kick off the Friday before the clouds creep in late in the afternoon. 7 degrees is the ceiling for the daytime high. Again, we can thank that northwest wind gusting to 60. For the Oz FM Weather Center, I'm Ryan Herning.
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0: 4. Fun facts.
1: I'm Stephen Lethbridge, and it has been said that the United States of America is a country of warlike people. Proof positive, the United States as a country is 1 year younger than the United States military. In fact, the Department of War is the oldest government agency in America's history. It was formerly known as the Department of Defense, but was renamed the Department of War by noted President of Peace, Donald Trump. The first woman in the history of the United States military to serve is known only as Agent 355. A spy, she reported only to General and First President George Washington. Her true identity has never been revealed. And finally, the United States celebrates its 250-year anniversary this year. It's semi-quincentennial, in other words. And when the history of the country's existence, only about 7% of it, or 18 years, just under that, in fact, has been spent without the United States embroiled in war or a conflict of some kind. Warlike, indeed.

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1: Have you ever watched Abbott Elementary on NTV? Hilarious. One of the better shows on TV nowadays for sure. And the star and brains behind that show, Quinta Brunson, she will now be developing and starring herself in a Betty Boop featured film, which I think is a fantastic choice. Not only does she fit the character on a physical level, looks a lot like Betty Boop, especially with the short hair that she is rocking nowadays. But Betty Boop was originated upon the appearance of a black actress back in the early 20th century. So I think for it to come back around like this is awesome. I can't wait to see it myself.
2: Replace the boat when the engine's the problem? No, sir. 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
13: Well, how we doing, Newfoundland and Labrador? For Newfoundland, holy, a whole lot of sun. Temperature not quite there just yet, but sure, look, we'll be complaining it's too hot before you know it. Not tonight, Metro and Avalon, clear skies, but the temperature dropping back down to 2 degrees under a west wind gusting 30 to 50. Skies stay clear into Friday, and the west wind's going to peak at gusts from 40 to 60. That's going to limit the daytime high to 10 degrees. For Central, a few clouds kicking around tonight, otherwise a clear evening, down to a single degree with a northwest wind that's gusting to 50. It's a sunny start Friday, but we do see the clouds increasing through the afternoon. 8 degrees, that's as warm as it gets, thanks to that northwest wind picking up to gusts of 70 for Friday. And the West Coast, partly cloudy tonight, another 2-degree low, and that is thanks to that northwest wind once again gusting to 50. Yeah, there's a whole lot of sun to kick off the Friday before the clouds creep in late in the afternoon. 7 degrees is the ceiling for the daytime high. Again, we can thank that northwest wind gusting to 60. For the Oz FM Weather Center, I'm Ryan Herning.
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